0: 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It's the Bootleg Kev Show with James Andre Jefferson Jr.
1: What it do, Bill?
0: Today, everyone's getting this new iPhone, man. I pre-ordered one for my wife. It came in the mail. I know she's at home getting it transferred over and all that.
1: Which one she get? What color?
0: She got the, I think it's silver.
1: Not the blue one?
0: No, she did not get the glacier blue.
1: Oh,
0: or okay. The burgundy was the other one.
1: The silver one's the boring one.
0: I don't know. That's what she got. But look, everyone's talking about some of the features on the new iOS, including one that will allow you, let's say you're married or you're in a relationship, and you are sharing your location with your significant other.
1: Right.
0: You can turn off your location to specific people discreetly and then turn it back on discreetly without them knowing.
1: Oh, that sounds like that's for cheaters. That
0: sounds messy as hell.
1: Hey, Sam, why you hit that? You here for the cheaters?
0: Listen, I'm curious, James, if you could get an iPhone to do anything, what would it be?
1: I want them to bring a physical keyboard somehow.
0: Physical keyboard.
1: I miss the BlackBerry.
0: So my Android phone has a privacy screen I could turn on and off to where it essentially makes the screen look like you bought one of those, you know, screen covers that makes
1: privacy screens.
0: Yeah. So if they could do that, that'd be great. But look, stay by your radio. Coming up, we got the Daily Hit on the way.
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1: It's the Bootleg Kev Show holding it down. The Daily Hate is up next, y'all. 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It's Friday, man. Get your Daily Hate calls in. Anything you're hating on from this week, James?
2: I'm hating on men with insecure wallets getting mad at everybody.
1: Well, who's got an insecure wallet?
2: The broke people, obviously. 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
1: It's the Bootleg Kev Show. So Lindsay Clancy, she has been in the news nonstop over the murder trial. Her three kids were killed.
2: Yeah.
1: She obviously said she was insane at the time and ended in a mistrial. Well, her ex-husband, Patrick Clancy, he's going to be on the news this weekend, James. When is this interview running?
2: It's going to run on Sunday on 60 Minutes. He's doing a whole interview. He's tired of TikTokers being detectives and accusing him of killing the kids.
1: My wife thinks that he's the one who did it, for sure.
2: Oh, damn.
1: We got the No Cap News coming up next. Keep it locked.

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1: 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We got the No Cap News Report on your Friday. On the way, James finds the wildest stories in the world, and we break them down. What you got, James?
2: I want to be very clear. I'm always here for a good crash out. Sometimes you got to crash out on somebody, but when you're on an airplane, you got to calm your ass down before you can't fly no more.
1: All right, we're going to talk about that up next, man. 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
5: What to do, bro?
0: Time for the No Cap News. James, what is going on?
5: Someone that was obviously drunk was on a United Airlines, and she had too much to drink, and one of the flight attendants had tried to cut her off. But when they tried to cut her off, she attacked the flight attendant, and then she tried to open the door mid-flight. She said, if you're going to cut me off, I'm cutting the flight off.
0: Oh, hell no. Nah. You open that door mid-flight, man, I'm going to kick you right through that thing.
5: First of all, you're going to be too scared.
0: You know, that's fair. I'm staying right in my seat. Oh, I'm like, ah!
5: You better not go walk up to that. But why people keep getting drunk and then messing up their life for the rest of their life because they can't fly?
0: Yeah, she's on the no-fly list forever.
5: Yeah, 100%. She's facing federal charges right now.
0: By the way, she'll get out of jail if she goes to jail. And when she gets out, she's going to have to take Greyhound everywhere.
5: I know y'all can't see her, but she looks like she be drinking a lot.
0: Yeah, she looks like a reject of Orange County Housewives or something. Oh, anyway, stay by your radio. Coming up next, man, we got to talk about it. A friend of ours just got broken up with over his financial status.
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1: What a do, man.
0: All right, a buddy of ours has been dating a girl for 6 months. Things seemed like they were starting to get serious, and then she broke up with him.
1: Oh, damn.
0: Now, he said it's because he makes a significant amount of money less than her.
1: Oh, okay. I see what's going on.
0: And that they were planning, like, a trip in October, November.
1: That she was going to have to pay for, I'm assuming. Right?
0: Well, he was realizing, like, all of the places that she wanted to go to, his budget. And how much he could afford couldn't match.
1: She was probably like, let's go to Paris. She's like, no, I only go to the aquarium.
0: He's like, I can go to Vegas.
1: That's about it.
0: Yeah. Anyway, she ended up ending it, and he's like, I know it's because I didn't make enough money to be with her, because she makes good money. She's a lawyer.
1: Yeah, that's fair.
0: So I'm just curious. I want to hear from the ladies. Ladies, in this particular situation, could you be with a man who makes a serious chunk less than you financially? Like, if a guy makes so much more less than you, maybe he's got a dream, maybe he's in school, but you're the breadwinner. Could you be with that person? 877-817-2888. We're taking your calls up next.

0: do your thing. Just make sure you ahead of the game.
1: You know me, still super duper, but Prince couldn't get me change my name. Papa, Hooter can't tell you slave again. No sign. Picture black saying, oh

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1: All right, let's talk about it, man. Ladies, we have a buddy of ours. He was in a six-month relationship, and the girl he was dating was a lawyer, and she made a lot more money than him.
2: Damn.
1: They were trying to plan a little vacation for November, and his budget wasn't adding up to where she was trying to go, so she broke up with him.
2: Hey, sometimes that gotta happen.
1: With that being said, I want to hear from the ladies right now. Ladies, if you are the breadwinner, if you make a significant amount more money than your man or than a guy, can you be in a relationship with that guy? 877-817-2888. What's going on?
3: I definitely think it's an ebb and flow of things. I feel like with a man, I'd have to know what his goals are, where he's heading, what his future is like. Because, like, maybe if he's making a little bit less money now, it won't be forever. So maybe it's like, I can support you for now, but you got to make sure at one point you are taking, like, the lead. Now, at the same time, I've always kind of been an independent woman. So I'm like, I don't need you, but I'm also a princess, so I would like you.
1: Independent, but she wants to be taken care of. Look,
2: hey,
1: at
2: I
1: that.
2: Get it.
1: Look
2: it at is that. What it is.
1: Yeah, shout out to the princesses out there. All right, look, 877-817-2888. What about you, ma'am? Do you think you could be with a man who makes less money than you by a lot?
4: No, why would I do that? That doesn't even make sense. Now, if he does make less than me, I shouldn't be able to tell. Now, what he does with that, that's his business. But more than dating, probably not.
1: So she's okay to date the guy, hang out with him, maybe a little, you know, get drunk at Applebee's, head back to the crib, get freaky, but she ain't gonna move in with him.
2: Who paying for the date then, if that's the case?
1: At Applebee's, the poor bruh.
2: Oh, there you go.
1: Hey, man. Hey, we out here grinding, trying to make it happen, ladies. All right, give us a chance.
2: Budget.
1: 877-817-2888. That is the number. Your thoughts on this? Coming up, Spider-Man breaking more records on the way.
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1: Yeah, I forgot. Avatar was the record holder before.
2: And Titanic's crazy. He got both of them in the top three.
1: Yes, sir. 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
1: Hey, man, shout out to our brother AZ Chike. We got to chop it up with him a couple of weeks ago. His new album is officially out now.
2: Come on, man.
1: We talked with him about Kendrick's involvement with this album, and he asked us not to share this part of the interview until today.
2: Oh, let's do it then.
1: So we're going to break it down up next with AZ Chike and Kendrick's involvement of his new project that is out everywhere. That's next. It's the Bootleg Kev Show.

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2: What it do, boo?
1: Exclusive AZ Chike new album is out now everywhere. No Rest for the Wicked. Go support it now. We interviewed him a couple of weeks ago and spoke with him exclusively about Kendrick Lamar and his involvement with this project behind the scenes. He's essentially executive produced this album, but Chike did not want us to share that part of the interview until today. So here is AZ Chike and myself speaking about Kung Fu Kenny's involvement in the new album.
3: With Wave and Dot, I recently was in there with them and we just arranged the whole album. The whole thing with them is intention and it's like music IQ, like the sonics, how many moments you having in a song, how sticky it is, like, you get what I'm saying? Like, it's all these things and it depends on what you're working on. It's a lot, but somehow, somewhere I've soaked it in, like, you get what I'm saying? And it's setting yourself up for where you are in life. Like,
4: when you go through that process, do you have to kind of like cut some of your kids off that like you're like, I love this song, but it just doesn't fit the thing?
3: They did that to me. I was arguing with them about a song. It was another one with a nice feature. I'm a big fan of the feature. And Don and them was like, we gotta take this bit off. Like, not take it off, like it's bad. It was just like, I already heard you say that on this album. We gotta.
4: It's the intent thing.
3: Yeah, and I'm like, bro, I don't know about that. And I swear in his words, he said, you know how many money trees and cartoons and cereals I had to take off my album? And after that, he had me beat. I ain't had nothing else to say.
4: And cartoons and cereal never even made it on an album.
3: So you get what I'm saying? So I shut the fuck up. I said, yeah. Right. Before that, I'm like, hey, I don't know, bro. This is too good. Like, I'm like, I'll change my verse. If you already heard it, I'll say something else.
4: I'll say some new shit.
3: Yeah. He like, man, nah. I'm like, let's see. But it was a method to the madness. Like, you know what I'm saying? Like, once I seen where that was with everything, and I'm like, okay, cool.
4: The plane was landed.
3: Yeah. It all makes sense. It's not nothing you're going to get on the first try. Like, you got to really sit with that shit.
1: By the way, the new album is fire.
3: I love it.
1: He's got two Tyler, the Creator features on there. It's called No Rest for the Wicked. It is incredible. So go support that new AZ Chike album and go watch that full interview if you want to check it out unedited at Bootleg Kev on YouTube. We're jumping into People's Mix up next.
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0: 877-817-2888 is the number. Pick up that phone. Let us know if you got anything you want to hear. We will definitely make it shake for you. All right, it's Friday, man. We're getting ready for the weekend. Let's kick things off with some brand new music right now. Belly Gang Cushington, that WTF.

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1: A lot of talk this week about Macklemore getting taken off the Ed Sheeran concert. He's doing something dope. We're going to break that down in a few. First things first, let's get into some new music. T.I.P., Summer Walker, and Won't. 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
1: What a dope, boo.
0: All right, Macklemore, they're saying, is the first artist where you have to separate the art from the person, but in reverse. Because people love him as a person, but seemingly hate his music.
1: I see it. It might be some truth there.
0: Well, that being said, Macklemore has pledged $1 million of his own money to help people in Palestine and in Gaza who are dealing with what's going on over there right now, and has challenged Robert Kraft, the owner of the Patriots, to do the same thing.
1: I know Robert Kraft is using money to go to little parlors and whatnot to get some work done.
0: Yeah, 2019, he did get arrested at a massage parlor for soliciting prostitution. He did get off, though.
1: Because he's rich, that's why.
0: That's fair. And he got off in more than one way. Anyway, stay by your radio. Coming up next, we got the No Cap News on the way.
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0: 10. Girl, you a 10, girl, you a 10, girl, you a 10. Girl, you a 10, girl, you a 10, girl, you a 10. Girl, you a 10, girl, you a 10, girl, you a 10.
1: You better know my name.
2: I am Islato.
3: Quavo.
4: What's up? 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
1: It's the Bootleg Cap Show, man. Coming up, we got that No Cap News on the way. James, what's going on?
2: Hey, we got the female Dejan Love, but a little bit more deadlier. 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
0: Time for the No Cap News right now. What's going on?
5: Fellas, here? Hear me out. If you're going upstairs at the hotel and you think the girl that you're going up there with is too attractive and it's too good to be true, it's more than likely true because this woman is reportedly seducing drug men, stealing over $100,000 in Rolexes alone.
0: Yo, listen, let me tell you something. As somebody who has spent a lot of time in one of our favorite cities, Las Vegas.
5: Okay, okay. They say that's the second spot, but Miami is where this happened.
0: When I used to live there, you would see the drunk guys on the casino floor, like the older bros or the fatter bros.
5: I seen it.
0: Get taken advantage of, get taken up to the room. And then you would just always hear like, yo, these girls will take you up to your room and shake you down. They'll rob you.
5: And
0: you'll
5: wake up. Everything.
0: You'll wake up in your bed like, where's my watch? Where's my wallet? What the hell? I don't remember anything last night.
5: So what's worse, this or Dejan Love?
0: This.
5: 100%.
0: Yeah, Dejan Love shows you a lot about how stupid and gullible people are.
5: 100%.
0: But he physically wasn't drugging people.
5: Yeah, you can't be drugging people. Yeah.
0: Money-wise, I'm sure this guy, he got $1.3 million he took off these young ladies. So it is what it is. Stay by your radio. Coming up, we got the Daily Hate. Keep it locked.
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1: It is the Bootleg Kev Show. The Daily Hate is coming up. If you got something you want to hate on, man, let us know about it. 877-817-2888. Leave us a voicemail. Tell us what's got you pissed off on this Friday. James, anything you're hating on?
2: People that stink and broke at the same time. You got to pick a struggle.
1: The broke, stinky people are hated on. What are you hating on, man? Get at us. It's the Bootleg Kev Show.

0: I'm calling to leave a daily hate. My daily hate is the fact that one person can ruin just a whole country just by having a disagreement or an argument with another country and then leaving the whole disaster for everybody else to clean up. And I really, really, really, really hope that the next leader comes along and actually does some good rather than make a whole bunch of mess and worry for everybody else. That's my daily hate.
1: Oh, man. Yeah, listen, bro, I feel you. The world is a scary place right now, and it's pretty obvious who's to blame.
2: Yeah.
3: Anyway. Oh, I know what you're trying to say.
1: Donald is what I'm trying to say.
3: Yeah, obviously.
1: If you got something you want to hate on, 877-817-2888. That is the number. Leave us a voicemail. Coming up next, let's talk about it. Big interview on TV this weekend, especially if you've been following the Lindsey Clancy case.
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1: It's the Bootleg Kev Show. So Lindsay Clancy, she has been in the news nonstop over the murder trial. Her three kids were killed. Yeah. She obviously said she was insane at the time and ended in a mistrial. Well, her ex-husband, Patrick Clancy, he's going to be on the news this weekend, James. When is this interview running?
2: It's going to run on Sunday on 60 Minutes. He's doing a whole interview. He's tired of TikTokers being detectives and accusing him of killing the kids.
1: And my wife thinks that he's the one who did it for sure.
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1: Anyway, we're getting up out of here, man. Enjoy your weekend. Be safe. Back at it Monday, y'all. It's the Bootleg Kev Show.

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1: 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Clearly, everything going down at iHeartRadio Music Festival. It's actually 2 weeks on there. The recap, obviously, Cardi B, some of your favorite artists, is up on our website. But what to expect tonight? 9 minutes.

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1: 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Cardi B, BTS, Zara Larsson, so many more. But who else?

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1: I know, I'm thinking like, didn't T.I. retire a few years ago? Yes, that's true. Too. He's on there. Then he released the album, the single, all the stuff. Well, T.I. was on a live stream with DDG where he explained that he will never probably make music again because it's not the same. The game is different. And he mentioned how streamers just make songs and they go viral and they move on and they're not really dedicated to the craft. So I think T.I. is done with making money in music. He's just going to keep making reality shows with all members of his family. So

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1: 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I Heart Radio Music Festival just got done. And guess what? I got to remind you to get yourself ready. Put that icy hot on. You know, get you some sleep because we doing it all again tonight. All right. 7:30 p.m. Pacific, 10:30 Eastern. It is our iHeartRadio Music Festival. So make sure that you tap in. Tonight is Snoop and Ciara. So that's some big names. And you know, Snoop always has a surprise up his sleeve. I feel like he's going to bring out Martha Stewart. I just feel like that's going to happen. All right. Let's do Future Up next. And Chris on the way.
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1: Oh, we finally get into the end of Virgo season. Oh my gosh. This has been the longest Virgo season of my life, Sasha. Two weeks on air. There's so much for tapping in with us. I don't hate Virgos. I just have a very particular situation in my life where everyone close to me is a Virgo. My mom, two of my best friends, my brother, my husband, my dogs. We could go on. All right, since we'll get into Cardi, aha, I gotta say Rashad on the way.
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1: What's up, though? 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You got a man. They got to do with me. Come outside right quick.
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1: 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So a woman who was a former CEO at a prison, she is classified as a sex offender, and she is because she had a relation with an inmate. And if clearly that was in the rules. That was in the syllabus when they were training you. They told you that was going to happen. She's online asking to help in a GoFundMe because she can't live with her family because they live within 1,000 feet of a school or community centers. And she's just like lost on how, you know, to provide. I think she's expecting a child too. And everyone's kind of like, did you not understand the consequences of your own actions type of thing? You know, and I just gotta ask, can we read? As a country, can we read? Can we comprehend is the question. I got J. Cole, Mariah's on the way.
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Drake said, hey, I got a tour coming next year. I ain't gonna tell you nothing else. Just know it's coming. Maybe this we'll get into. Uzi, I got Mariah today.

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And the Wu-Tang Clan are invading the 505 on the 28th at First Financial Credit Union Amphitheater. 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

0: coil array better than yours. Now let's get back into the interview with Ryan Clark from The Pivot. I'm DJ Envy, and this weekend's with The Breakfast Club.
1: I think a lot of people don't really know that you got fired while you were on air.
2: Yeah.
1: Because it was about, this is what I was told, it was about to get leaked to OutKick. OutKick was about to put it out, run the story.
2: Uh-huh.
1: And so somebody came to you like, I don't know, like an hour prior to say, hey, Ryan, this is about to come out. Why? Yep. Like, that's intentional to tell you that while you're on air.
2: Yeah. So I'm going to be honest, right? Like, there are some really good people in that building. Mm-hmm. And some people, man, that I'm talking about, bro, like, that went to bat for me in so many different situations when other people in high office or executives weren't trying to understand who I am and why I think or move or believe what I move, mm-hmm. The way I move. And so the person who called me is like, he was my immediate boss, you know, and we had been through it, man. He was the person that gave me my internship, the dude I talked to get there. And so we're doing the show and I get a text message from our showrunner. And like, the way he texted me, I could tell he didn't know. He was like, RC, man, old boy said hit him up next break.

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Power 100.9. What's up? It's Ariel with you on this Saturday morning on all socials at OL. Yeah, still got Trillville and Future headed your way. One time for Gunna, he got a proclamation from South Fulton County this week for

0: 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J. Cole and PJ, keep that music rolling for this Saturday morning playlist. What's up? It's Ariel. Happy birthday to the Virgos. Having a birthday today. Your birthday twin, by the way, is Christopher Brentwood, which that's a different word. Christopher Brent. And then the last name's Wood. You know him as Brent Fias, though. That makes it more, you know. All right. Columbus Short, his birthday is always today. And those jokes write themselves. I don't need to tell them. However, comma, it is Sanaa Lathan's birthday. I want to take you back to that time Tiffany Haddish told us that Sanaa Lathan bit Beyonce and got kicked out of the party. I'm pretty sure Tiffany Haddish was never invited to a party again. But I heard it was a love bite, not like bite your face off like a zombie.
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1: Bethany Radio, I'm Roxy Romeo checking in. Hope you are having a great weekend so far. Good morning to you, and happy Saturday. Coming up in just a few minutes, I do have more music on the way for you with Leon Thomas Mutz. 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

0: 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Keeping you rolling through your Saturday. I'm Roxy Romeo. Coming up in just a few minutes, get ready for Chris Brown and Bryson Tiller. It depends. That is kicking things off. Plus, going to do Ray Shremmett with Black Beatles and Lil Baby Dead Fresh. And tonight is night two. Yes, it is going down, our iHeartRadio Music Festival. 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Check our website. We got some of the highlights up for you. But tonight, Snoop Dogg is taking stage. Sierra is taking stage and so many more, all right? So you can grab a comfortable spot on your couch tonight, all right? And check it out, okay? Because it's going to stream live on Hulu and Disney Plus. 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Because it's going to be streamed live on our iHeartRadio app and stations across the country, all right? So one way or another, you do not have to miss a minute, all right? We got you covered.
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1: The lone juror in Lindsey Clancy's trial is now speaking out a bit. We'll talk about that coming up after Dave and Tam's Rain Dance Snacks. But first, is Beyonce now with Morning Dew.

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1: 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Albuquerque's real hip-hop in a few minutes. 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

0: We got the latest by T.I. and Summer Walker. And Wonnie's kicking things off. Plus, going to do Leon Thomas with Mutt. I'm Roxy Romeo and producer Tay Keith, who was behind songs like Sicko Mode and First Person Shooter, Pound Town. As you know, he sadly passed away a few months ago at just 29 years old. And we are finally now learning the cause of his death. It was an overdose. They found ketamine, mitragynine in his system, as well as nicotine and ethanol. And he also had mild coronary artery disease. So with all of that combined, unfortunately, it was a deadly combination. So continued prayers and condolences to all of his loved ones. May he rest in peace.
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1: 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Throwing it back for you with Nelly and Kelly, Dilemma. That is about 4 minutes away. I'm Roxy Romeo, keeping your weekend going, now with Kehlani Folded.

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This is Roxy Romeo saying thank you for having us bumping in the South Valley. Albuquerque's Real Hip Hop is on Power 100.9.

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1: On the other side for you, Future with his latest Konnichiwa is kicking off more music. Plus, I got Chris Brown and Bryson Tiller with It Depends. I'm Roxy Romeo, and this is just so sad. So Jaden Williams made history in January as Georgia's youngest sitting mayor at just 22 years old. Well, already he is being removed. Yes, less than a year later, Stockbridge City Council voted to impeach him following allegations that he racked up more than $4,000 in personal charges on his city purchasing credit card, like meals and clothes, haircuts, movies, and $2,600 in gas. And he also used the city car for personal errands. City Council issued a statement simply saying the mayor has been removed from office. Williams testified that the spending wasn't intentional, that he since repaid the money, and that he mixed up his personal card with the city issued one before replacing both to prevent further mix-ups. Even if that is true, unfortunately, it is too little too late. You made like these amazing headlines for being the youngest mayor, and now you made headlines for getting kicked out.
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Throwing it back with T-Pain. I'm in love. It's coming up for you in just a few minutes. I'm Roxy Romeo. First with Dave and Tim's now. Rain Dance.

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2: Damn, little mama. You know you thick as hell, you know what I'm saying? Matter of fact, after the club, you know what I'm talking about? Me and my gonna be together, you know what I'm saying? Worry about them really though. I'm just looking at you. You know.

0: 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Holding you down on your Saturday. I'm Roxy Romeo with more music on the way for you. J. Cole and PJ Legacy. That is on the way to kick things off. Plus Mariah the Scientist, Burning Blue. And Kanzi Burris, her ex Todd Tucker, has an upcoming film, Till Divorce Do Us Part. In the trailer, he revealed that he and Kandi participated in threesomes during much of their 12-year marriage. Well, Kandi has since blasted him, accusing Todd of turning their private life into entertainment. She said, quote, "A man who has already hurt me to my core is furthering the damage by choosing to sensationalize our sex life to stretch his 5 minutes of fame. His current behavior has only confirmed that I did the right thing by getting divorced. I'm done." Well, Todd has since defended his actions, saying that Kandi has openly discussed their sex life for years. Unfortunately, okay, these are the pitfalls of choosing to be with the wrong person.
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1: 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I definitely tried to look for an early Friday. They was like, nah, not yet, big dog. You're a little bit early, you jumped the gun. Hotline Bling, Drake, and Isaiah Rashad on the way after this Mirada.

talking about a conservative, regular girl that still can beat a chest. 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Zodiac sign, it must be a Gemini moon, cause we about to go half. 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

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I'm going to keep it real. I hope Snoop remember that this is a family-friendly show, man. But one time for the legend, the icon, Snoop Dogg, always does a great performance. And Ciara just popped out with the baby bump. She'll be making an appearance as well. You don't have to miss it streaming live on Disney.

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1: 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One thing that I like to do is watch people online who are hilarious. Just putting this guy on your radar, Jeff Shelley, J-E-F-F-S-H-E-L-L-E-Y. He is hilarious. Some of the best kids in the game online.